0: Ghidorah was always one of their weapons. And King Ghidorah is completely controlled by our computers through magnetic waves. These monsters can destroy you and together conquer the entire Earth. The final hour is approaching for the people of Earth. Hear this.
1: Render unto Ghidorah what is Ghidorah's. 10 to 1 he sees you through a beaker.

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And everybody thinks that I need professional help.

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I'm in the building with my man Guts and my man DJ Fab. That's right, it's hip-hop after all. Real hip-hop for the world. That real stuff, you know that stuff that hits you in your gut. 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

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This the definition that the rest are missing. If you don't know what this is, then it's best to listen. This a mission that'll leave you in the best condition. 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

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Yo, this one is beautiful. 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There's enough for everybody. Let's go.

0: as the world turns.
1: Cause you can't, you won't,
0: and you don't stop.
1: Oh, cause you can't,
0: you won't,
1: and you don't stop.
0: Oh, cause you can't,
1: you won't,
0: and you don't stop.
2: Mike D coming back for sure, Shad.
1: I got the brand new dude, you guaranteed like you, who? I'm on like that's a job, yeah, Mr. Zuzu. 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

0: 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Tell your neighbors.
1: Detracts. Specs Wizards.
0: What?
1: Yeah.
0: Come on.

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I never said though, it's untraceable, don't worry your head, bro.

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1: Yeah. 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
1: 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I want

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Got to put you a little bit lower with the blues. Here's a little thing that I thank you.

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My pleasure. 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My pleasure. Your pleasure. My pleasure. Your pleasure.